This is 2020 with Neil Johnson, helping you make sense of life, culture, and current events from a biblical perspective. 2020 on Vision.

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3: In this bulletin, renewables attributed to energy price drop, legislation to crush illegal e-bikes passes New South Wales Parliament, and a ban on self-feeding baby bottles.

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3: In this bulletin, ISIS brides touchdown in Melbourne, calls for clarity on CGT exemptions, and a new police mental health charity launched. With more, I'm Gareth Stafford. Two women and seven children with links to Islamic State have landed in Melbourne after leaving Syria last week. Security officials are meeting the group inside the airport rather than allowing them into the arrivals hall. Some in the group could face arrest, while one woman is seeking legal advice after she was prevented from travelling to Australia. The opposition has again targeted the federal government over its changes to capital gains tax. The Prime Minister has flagged some industries may be exempt from the changes. Liberal leader Angus Taylor has used question time to demand the government clarifies who's in and who's out.

Brandon Heath with Brian Ellis, highly favoured. You're listening to Night Vision. I'm Mandy, and I did promise that I wanted to just glory in God's amazing greatness by talking a little bit about the animal world, just some of them that he created. And in particular, I wanted to focus on the respiratory systems of animals. You know what, when we hear that everything just came from one simple little cell, some little amoeba that crawled out of the primordial soup, I just can't. The natural world is just, it's just too much. And the more they learn about the simple cell, they realize there's nothing simple or insignificant about it. It's the microscopic version of an intense city of machinery. It's amazing. Anyway, have you ever seen a lizard doing push-ups? If you jump online, actually, you can see them. They're really funny. Or have you seen a fish open and close its mouth while it doesn't seem to move anywhere? They're actually breathing. Did you know that? They're breathing. Animals have to breathe. They have to breathe in oxygen from the air or take oxygen out of the water and then breathe out carbon dioxide so they can live. Earth is the only planet specifically designed to support life. Without the exquisitely perfect balanced atmosphere that allows for breathable environments, life would not exist. It couldn't exist here. The act of breathing, ventilation, if we want to get specific, it's called external respiration. Animals can do this, and it's critical, obviously, and they use specialized organs. Okay, we've got them too. They're called lungs, but they also have gills, and then what's called book lungs. Yes, I said book, B-double-O-K, book lungs. They breathe through their skin or sometimes tracheal tubes. Lungs in air-breathing vertebrates, they are like infants.

This is Night Vision, that stars go dim with Holly, and I'm Mandy. Now, the story's coming up. Do you remember last night we began hearing the story and testimony of Dr. Simon Pandey, a beautiful Christian gentleman from Nepal, and his life's testimony, coming to faith in Jesus and being raised in a Hindu family, and it cost him. It really cost him. Well, you know, we learned last night that he'd been persecuted. Nepal is a predominantly Hindu nation,

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1: This is Nodfish and Mandy here with you, and it's time for Set Free with Pastor Ken Legg. He started talking last night about hearing God's voice. He's going to continue that conversation in just a minute.

This is Natalie Lane, The Long Way, overnights on Vision Christian Radio. Fire Wednesday morning, great to have your company. Steve Mack with you a little after 1 a.m. Eastern, a little bit after 11 p.m. on a Tuesday evening in the West. Leading the way with Dr. Michael Youssef in a few moments, and the message, I belong in ministry. Do you belong in ministry? In a way, we all have a ministry, don't we? We're all called to serve the Lord, whether it's in our own neighbourhood or somewhere across the world. We're all called to serve one way or another. That message along in a few moments. Also coming up this hour, a little bit of weird news for you, and the Live Lounge featuring 363 and Planet Shakers. Right now, though, let's check in on the weather for your Wednesday ahead. Okay, it's going to be showers or rain everywhere except for Darwin. Sydney, 22 and showers. Melbourne, showers.

Hi, it's Fel from Rise and Shine, and I love listening to the music on Vision because it really helps me to keep my mind on the things of God as I go about my day. This song from Andrew Rip is a great example.

0: Be part of the quiet but powerful engine that makes vision possible with your tax-deductible donation, so we can help people look to God together across Australia and beyond. 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
1: How do you disciple your children in this crazy age that we live in, you know, with all the things that kids are bombarded with? One of the things